0: There's a nice soft landing into our Monday morning with Cyndi Lauper. Time after time at Smooth FM with more music and less talk. Very nice to have you here. Have you had a good weekend? Have you caught up with some friends? Always good to catch up with those ones that can make you laugh. It's always good. 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

0: 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Very nice to have you listening. Lots of great tunes to get you settled into the day, which I'll get back to after the news update next at Smooth.
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11: G'day there, crews returning at Burrs Water Main, Surrey Downs, Hancock Road near Jane Street. Heading outbound, speeds down to 40, speed to 25 around the Adelaide Showgrounds due to the show, of course, between 9 and 10pm this evening. Clear at this stage for the freeway, Southern Expressway and the North-South Motorway. Brake lights over South Road through Theberton due to works. See any dramas or delays, call the traffic hotline direct, 1300 595 937. That's the latest traffic on Smooth FM Adelaide.
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12: With your 10 o'clock news headlines, good morning, I'm Emma Duxbury. The Communications Minister is confident Labor's proposed digital duty of care laws will get through Parliament. The government will release its long-awaited legislation, which aims to give the online safety watchdog greater powers to enforce the under-16 social media ban. Annika Wells has told Today social media companies will also be slugged with fines of more than $100 million if they fail to remove harmful content from their sites.
13: All of these laws will be subject to parliamentary scrutiny, as you would expect. This is about, for adults, illegal content online, and for Australian kids, it's about serious harms and harm, psychosocial harms.
12: The parents of murdered Australian brothers Callum and Jake Robinson are heading to Mexico to face the men accused of killing their sons as their trial begins. The boys and their American friend Carter Rode were killed during a camping and surfing trip in April 2024. Their bodies were later discovered at the bottom of a well with gunshot wounds. Labor has raised concerns about One Nation's plan to give us more access to our superannuation. The proposal would allow renters and mortgage holders to divert a quarter of their future super contributions into take-home pay. But the government says the changes would destroy people's retirement savings. Veterans have laid down their service medals outside federal parliament, pushing back against changes to allied health services. The federal government's bringing in a $5,000 annual cap on allied health treatment. Five people have been killed in a cargo plane crash at Miami International Airport. The Amazon aircraft overshot the runway on landing and collected a few cars as it ran over a busy road. And new research has found one in three Australian fathers don't take parental leave because they believe it would put their career at risk.
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12: Updating sport, Geelong will hit the training paddock today as they begin preparations for their semi-final clash against Fremantle in Perth on Friday night. The Crows will also train as they look ahead to Saturday night's semi against Brisbane at the Gabba. Jesse Hogan has reportedly passed a medical test at Collingwood, the Coleman medal winner leaving the Giants. At the US Open, Carlos Alcaraz has claimed a straight sets win over American Tommy Paul to advance to the men's quarterfinals. World number one Aryna Sabalenka cruised through to the women's quarters. And Kimi Antonelli has taken out the Italian Grand Prix, Oscar Piastri finishing fifth.
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10: Smooth weather.
12: Partly cloudy today, heading for tops of 19 degrees, becoming cloudy tomorrow with highs of 17, cloudy on Wednesday as well, and then sunny Thursday. And that's the latest on Smooth.
0: Yeah, some real nice spring weather for us. Plenty of sunshine. It's going to be nice when it hits that 19 degree top today. 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

0: The amazing Tina Arena, Sorrento Moon at Smooth with more music and less talk. 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

0: Lots of great songs in there for you. If you feel good workday at Smooth FM, I particularly enjoyed Aretha Franklin and Freeway of Love. So much soul. Final hour of our Monday morning. Yeah, it is flying, isn't it? We'll get to the afternoon real soon here at Smooth FM. Stick around.
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14: G'day there, no dramas around town at this stage. Clear, quiet, civil as you'd expect. The freeway, Southern Expressway and North-South Motorway all in good shape. South Road, though, a shambles through Theberton and Mile End due to ongoing works. A burst water main, Surrey Downs, Hancock Road outbound near Jane Street. Speeds at 25 along Goodwood Road outside the showgrounds due to the show. See any dramas or delays, call the traffic hotline direct. 1300 595 937. That's the latest traffic on Smooth FM Adelaide.
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15: Good morning, I'm Melanie Scott with your 11 o'clock headlines. Hundreds of thousands of travellers are stranded across Indonesia after volcanic ash shut down 8 airports. More than 1,500 flights have been delayed, with services to and from Sydney among those affected. Authorities hope to reopen airports today. Labor argues One Nation superannuation changes would destroy people's retirement savings. The minor party's proposal would allow renters and mortgage holders to divert a quarter of their future super contributions to take-home pay. Veterans will lay down their service medals outside federal parliament as they campaign against changes to allied health services. The federal government is installing a $5,000 annual cap on allied health treatment. The trial of the deaths of Perth brothers Jake and Callum Robinson and their American friend begins in Mexico this week, with the victims' parents set to attend. Deborah and Martin Robinson say being in court is the last thing they can do for their sons. Western Australian Minister Reese Whitby says hearing the evidence will be harrowing.
16: It's very brave of them to be there for the trial, but obviously they need to be there. My thoughts are with them. It's going to be quite a harrowing experience for them to hear the evidence and to sit through that, but I think they want to be there for their boys and to see justice is done, and we all hope that justice is done.
15: The latest data suggests Australia could be short of more than 900,000 construction workers by 2035. Master Builders Australia believes activating three priority areas of reform would decrease the shortage by 39,000. And the RACQ is urging drivers to fill up as prices are tipped to rise again. Regular unleaded prices could exceed to $2.30 due to ongoing global conflict and inflation. Experts say fuel companies could be raising prices as an attempt to reinstate the unleaded price cycle.
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15: Updating sport, the times and locations for week one of the NRL finals are locked in. The Sharks will take on the Cowboys at Allianz Stadium after the NRL moved the game away from Shark Park. Jerome Luai has played his last game for the Tigers, heading to the Eels next year before joining the PNG Chiefs. Tigers coach Benji Marshall says maintaining consistency throughout the year is vital, especially when dealing with distractions like uncertainty around players' futures.
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13: Smooth weather.
15: Partly cloudy, tops of 19. Becoming cloudy tomorrow, 18. Partly cloudy Wednesday, sunny on Thursday. And that's the latest on Smooth.
0: If you're tackling some spring cleaning this morning, there is a real satisfaction when you get a little area sorted. I'll get some more feel-good songs on for you while you're doing that. Here's Tiffany, I think we're alone now.
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0: We've got even more feel-good songs for your workday where they came from. 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I hope you can stay with me. 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
10: G'day there, clear quite civil around town. Bingle breakdown free for the freeway, Southern Expressway and the North-South motorway. South Road, though, a bit of a mess through Theberton and Myland due to ongoing works. Speeds at 25 through Wayville along Goodwood Road outside the showgrounds for the show, of course, and plenty of extra foot traffic about. Works continue Campbelltown, lower northeast road near Gorge Road. See any dramas or delays, call the traffic hotline direct, 1300 595 937. That's the latest traffic on Smooth FM Adelaide.
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11: Good afternoon, I'm Heidi Tiltons. The peak body for super fund members is warning One Nation's plan to boost the take-home pay of renters and mortgage holders could leave Australians worse off. The policy would allow eligible workers to redirect a quarter of their future compulsory super contributions into their pay packet for up to 3 years. But Super Members Council Chief Misha Schubert says dipping into retirement savings to tackle cost of living pressures is a terrible idea.
12: That would make Australians dramatically poorer by retirement. It would lose you those a big chunk of those compounding investment returns. It would push more people then onto the age pension, and that would mean a greater bill for taxpayers, and it risks pushing interest rates even higher.
11: Aussie travellers are caught up in major flight disruptions after a volcano erupted in Indonesia. Around 170,000 passengers have been affected after volcanic ash forced 8 airports to suspend operations, including Jakarta's main international airport. Qantas has cancelled services to and from Jakarta, including flights from Sydney and Melbourne. There are fears the death toll could rise after an Amazon cargo plane overshot a runway in Miami. The Boeing 767 crossed a road, slammed into several vehicles and burst into flames after arriving from Puerto Rico. 5 people have died while 3 of the injured remain in a critical condition as investigators work to determine what caused the crash. Hundreds of workers have been stood down by collapsed Sydney property giant Bathler Group as administrators scramble to secure an emergency lifeline. The developer owes creditors around $3.4 billion, with a small group of lenders now discussing a loan to keep the administration running while thousands of unfinished homes hang in the balance. And Madonna and Charlie XCX appear to be teasing a mystery collaboration. Madonna has posted a video saying she's thinking about Charlie, prompting Charlie to reply that she's got something she wants to talk about.
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11: Updating sport, and Australia has named its 16-man squad for the upcoming test tour of South Africa. Marnus Labuschagne has been spared the axe, retaining his spot, with selectors also naming all-rounder Cooper Connolly in an extended squad. Zach Merritt is keeping the door ajar to remaining at Essendon. The former Bombers captain will meet with new coach Mark McVeigh in the coming days to determine his future. And at the US Tennis Open, Carlos Alcaraz was too good for Tommy Paul, while Francis Tiafoe beat Daniil Medvedev in straight sets.
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9: Smooth weather.
11: Partly cloudy this afternoon, temperatures dropping to 7 degrees tonight, becoming cloudy tomorrow with a top of 18. Looking further ahead, partly cloudy on Wednesday before a sunny day on Thursday. And that's the latest on Smooth.
0: If you just glanced up at the clock, yep, time for a bit of a break. Bit of you time. That'll definitely help take the edge off the day. Here's Shania Twain.
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0: Lovely song from Leanne Rimes at Smooth FM. How do I live? G'day, it's Ty. Even if you're still at your desk at the moment, I certainly hope the browser window you have open has nothing to do with work. 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

0: 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It's Gloria Gaynor at Smooth FM, and Tina Turner is going to do exactly that same thing next with the best. 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
14: Adelaide's traffic on Smooth.
15: We've got urgent gas works on University Drive, Flinders University near Sturt Road, a burst water main at Surrey Downs, Hancock Road northbound at June Street. We've got ongoing works on Salisbury Highway outbound at Salisbury near Park Terrace with speeds down to 40. And check your speed, Lockside Drive, West Lakes, Mawson Road, Meadows and 9th Avenue, Woodwilf North. See any dramas or delays, call the traffic hotline direct 1300 595 937. That's the latest traffic on Smooth FM Adelaide.
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4: Good afternoon, I'm Heidi Tiltons. There are fears Labor's proposed social media laws go too far and could censor the internet. The federal government is preparing to release draft legislation which would give users greater control over what content they see. But Liberal leader Angus Taylor has stopped short of backing the reforms.
16: We are deeply worried about censoring by the minister. We see that what the big tech companies do at times is unconscionable, but frankly, letting this minister or the government or the Prime Minister control my algorithms or anyone's algorithms, well, there's a lot of questions to answer in that.
4: One Nation is being accused of fueling inflation with its plan to let workers use some of their super to pay rent or mortgages. Barnaby Joyce says redirecting a quarter of compulsory contributions would ease cost of living pressures, but Treasurer Jim Chalmers says it would drain super balances, putting more pressure on the pension system.
17: This is exactly why One Nation poses an unacceptable and dangerous risk to Australian workers. This will make Australians worse off, not better off, in retirement.
4: People who plot gangland murders could face life behind bars under a major crackdown on Sydney's escalating underworld war. The Minns government is proposing tougher laws targeting those who organise and order killings, even if the murder never takes place. Police would also get greater powers to restrict suspected crime figures and crack encrypted phones and devices. Aussie travellers are being warned of more flight disruption as volcanic ash continues to cause chaos across Indonesia. Around 170,000 passengers have already been affected, with more than 1,500 flights delayed or cancelled. Qantas has suspended its Jakarta services, with further cancellations possible as the volcano remains active. And Ariana Grande has broken another Billboard record, overtaking Rihanna. Her latest hit, Hate That I Made You Love Me, has topped the pop airplay chart, meaning each of Ariana's last seven studio albums has now produced a number one.
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4: Updating sport, and Marnus Labuschagne has received a show of faith from selectors included in the 16-player squad for the South Africa series starting later this month. Cooper Connolly, Matthew Kuhneman and Michael Nisa are also named. The series will mark the first time Australia's test side has returned to South Africa since the infamous 2018 ball tampering saga. Geelong has held a light training session this morning as they prepare for their semi-final against Fremantle in Perth. It comes after the Cats extended their winning streak over the weekend to 7 with a victory over Carlton. And Aussie Oscar Piastri has finished 5th at the Italian Grand Prix, which was taken out by Kimi Antonelli.
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5: Smooth weather.
4: Partly cloudy this afternoon, temperatures dropping to 7 degrees tonight, becoming cloudy tomorrow with a top of 18. Looking further ahead, partly cloudy on Wednesday before a sunny day on Thursday. And that's the latest on Smooth.
19: Thank you so much, Ty. G'day, it's Karen in again this week, taking care of our promise of more music and less talk. Plenty of feel-good songs to play, including this one from Boy Meets Girl, Waiting for a Star to Fall.
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0: More music and less talk on Smooth with Mark Cohn, Walking in Memphis, and your B40 Red Red Wine. G'day, it's Karen, keeping it light and bright with plenty of feel-good songs. We'll hear from Denise Williams, Let's Hear It for the Boys shortly, plus Bruno Mars, I Just Might.
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0: There's Billy Joel, My Life on Smooth Adelaide, and Bruno Mars, I Just Might. Hello, it's Karen. Lovely to have you company. Heading for a top of 19 degrees today. Did you find a little patch of blue to enjoy lunch outdoors? Well, it's pretty warm. It's 18 degrees at the moment, and we are continuing. More music and less talk with the Pet Shop Boys in minutes.
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0: Oh, we love playing more music and less talk that feels good on Smooth. Hello, it's Karen. We'll catch up with Heidi for a quick news update. And then more music and less talk continues with the Bee Gees after 2 o'clock and some ABBA not too far away.
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13: Good afternoon. Just got Urgent Gas Works on University Drive, Flinders University near Sturt Road. A burst water main at Surrey Downs on Hancock Road northbound at June Street. We've got a burst water main on a number of roads in McGill, including Sudholtz, Newton and Penfold Roads near Church Street, and ongoing works on Salisbury Highway outbound in Salisbury near Park Terrace. See any dramas or delays? Call the traffic hotline direct 1300 595 937. That's the latest traffic on Smooth FM Adelaide.
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3: afternoon, I'm Heidi Tiltons. One Nation is defending its plan to let workers redirect some of their super towards rent or mortgage payments. Under the policy, workers could access around a quarter of their compulsory contributions for up to 3 years with the money taxed at a lower rate. One Nation MP Barnaby Joyce says it would provide much-needed relief for households under financial pressure.
14: We need to make sure in a cost of living crisis that we keep people in their home. What we are doing here is giving people back some of their own money from the future, not taking it out of their current balance. Superannuation is not a national asset, it's individuals' asset. Private people own it.
3: Qantas flights to and from Jakarta remain suspended, with passengers being warned the disruption could continue. Volcanic ash has forced Jakarta's main airport to remain closed until at least tonight. Qantas says its Sydney and Melbourne services will only resume when conditions allow. More than 1 million students, parents and teachers have been caught up in a major cyber attack on education platform MathSpace. Names, email addresses and usernames were among the data stolen, but the company insists passwords and student learning data was not exposed. Criminal gang members who plan a murder could face life behind bars under new laws being introduced to New South Wales Parliament. The crackdown would also allow restrictions to be placed on suspected organised crime figures and create new offences targeting online platforms used to arrange serious crimes. And Bad Bunny is officially halfway to the coveted EGOT. The Puerto Rican superstar has added his first Emmy to his 6 Grammy Awards for his record-breaking Super Bowl halftime show. He now only needs an Oscar and a Tony to complete the set.
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3: Updating sport, and the AFL is putting strict new limits on contact training as it steps up efforts to protect players from concussion and repeated head knocks. From the upcoming preseason, clubs will initially be restricted to 120 minutes of contact work a week, with only half of that allowed to be high intensity. NRL boss Peter Volandis has revealed talks are well advanced for a global round in Asia. The league is reportedly exploring Hong Kong and Japan after the success of its Las Vegas expansion. And Australia's singles campaign at the US Open may be over, but Storm Hunter and Ellen Perez are still flying the flag in the women's doubles.
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3: Partly cloudy this afternoon, temperatures dropping to 7 degrees tonight, becoming cloudy tomorrow with a top of 18. Looking further ahead, partly cloudy on Wednesday before a sunny day on Thursday. And that's the latest on Smooth.
16: 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Really glad to have you here as we get ready to play the Bangles. Manic Monday soon. And Mark Ronson and Amy Winehouse, we love this. It's Valerie.
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0: Doesn't that bring all the feel-good vibes? It stars on 54, if you could read my mind on Smooth. I really appreciate you having us on today. It's Karen, looking forward to getting straight into Belinda Carlisle for more music and less talk after this.
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0: so good. We're playing more music and less talk on Smooth. Hello, it's Karen. You might be in the car getting ready to collect the kids from school. We'll check the latest on the roads in a sec, and then we'll continue our feel-good workday.
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11: In Surrey Downs, Abyss, Watermain, Hancock Road, Jane Street, another in McGill on St Bernard's Road at Church Street, Amenti Gasworks, University Drive, Sturt Road in the Uni. Also, the limit around the showgrounds again as the show continues there today at Waverley is 25, Greenhill Road, Goodwood Road and Leader Street. Ongoing roadworks east of Parade at Gilman and Lonsdale Road at Hallett Cove as well. See any dramas or delays, call the traffic hotline direct, 1300 595 937. That's the latest traffic on Smooth FM Adelaide.
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12: Good afternoon, I'm Heidi Tiltons. Communications Minister Annika Wells says Australians should have greater control over what social media platforms show them. Under Labor's proposed tougher laws, users would be able to opt out of algorithms that determine what appears in their feeds. Minister Wells has told Parliament she hopes the Digital Duty of Care Bill is passed this week.
13: The Coalition and the Greens political party must now put politics aside, put parents before platforms, and pass this urgent bill by the end of this week.
12: Qantas is yet to resume flights to and from Jakarta as volcanic ash continues to cause major disruptions across Indonesia. The airline says services will only restart when conditions are safe, warning further cancellations are possible. Around 170,000 passengers have been affected across Indonesia, while Qantas flights to Bali remain unaffected. Parliament has paused to pay tribute to the people of Nepal and China 12 days on from the deadly flood. 36 Australians remain unaccounted for after the disaster, with specialist drone teams on the ground helping with the search effort. The superannuation industry is warning One Nation's plan to boost take-home pay could come at the expense of retirement savings. The minor party wants workers to be able to access one quarter of their super contributions each pay cycle to help cover rent or mortgage costs. But Mary Delahunty from the Association of Superannuation Funds says the policy is irresponsible.
14: The economics of this don't work. But I can understand we want to help people, but don't try and help them by robbing from their retirement savings.
12: And Macklemore is facing calls to be dumped from Ed Sheeran's US tour. A pro-Israel group has launched a petition after the rapper repeatedly declared Free Palestine while opening for Sheeran in New Jersey. Updating sport, and Adelaide has escaped Saturday night's elimination final without any injuries as the club now turns its focus to this Saturday night's semi against Brisbane. Geelong is also trained ahead of Friday night's semi-final against Fremantle in Perth. The San Francisco 49ers have had their first practice at Melbourne's Amy Park ahead of Friday morning's season kickoff against the LA Rams. And national cricket selectors have stuck with struggling batsman Marnus Labuschagne for next month's three-test tour of South Africa. All-rounder Cooper Connolly has been added to the squad.
10: Smooth weather.
12: A bit of cloud about tonight. Temperatures dropping to 7 degrees, becoming cloudy tomorrow with a top of 18. Looking further ahead, partly cloudy for Wednesday before a sunny day on Thursday. 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

0: There's Bruno Mars, Just the Way You Are on Smooth, also Janet Jackson and Culture Club, Come a Chameleon, the perfect song for our feel-good workday. G'day, it's Karen Prater. I hope you're having a nice cruisy day so far. You know, we're continuing more music and less talk in a few minutes with some Whitney Houston.
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0: 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Vanessa Carlton, 1,000 Miles on Smooth Adelaide, also Genesis, and Whitney Houston, How Will I Know? 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
2: That's water mains this afternoon. Hancock Road, James Street, Surrey Downs, St Bernard's Road, McGillett Church Street, Cementi Gasworks, 2 University Drive, Bedford Park. As the show continues today, the limit around the showgrounds is 25, Goodwood Road, Greenhill Road, Leader Street. Ongoing roadworks as well on Easter Parade, Gilman, Henley Beach Road, Fulham, Lower North East Road, Campbelltown, Anzac Highway, Ashford and Lonsdale Road in Hallett Cove as well. Sandy Dramas all days. Call the traffic online direct, 1300 595937. That's the latest traffic on Smooth FM Adelaide.
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0: We're keeping the feel-good tunes rolling right across your workday on Smooth. G'day, it's Karen. Let's check in on the latest news and traffic with Heidi, and then we'll hear another 60 minutes of more music and less talk.
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13: In Mitchell Park, a smash on Marion Road near Quick Road. A burst water main as well, St Bertha's Road at Church Street, McGill. Another one, Hancock Road, James Street, Surrey Downs. As the show continues today, remember to slow down if you're driving around the showgrounds. The limit there is 25. Roadworks 2 on Eastern Parade, Gilburn and North South Motorway in Dry Creek. See any dramas or delays, call the traffic hotline direct, 1300 595 937. That's the latest traffic on Smooth FM Adelaide.
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9: Good afternoon, I'm Heidi Tiltons. Federal Parliament has paused to remember the victims of the devastating Nepal floods. 36 Australians are among 4,000 people who are still missing, with the official death toll now passing 1,300. Prime Minister Anthony Albanese leading the condolences, vowing Australia will continue to offer its support.
14: This is now very much a race against time. And at this challenging time, our government has engaged with Australia's Nepali, Tibetan and Indian communities. Our thoughts are with them and all those affected by this disaster.
9: Two people have died in a light plane crash south of Brisbane. The BJ36 Bonanza crashed at Logan shortly after takeoff, sparking a grass fire. The opposition says it's not convinced Labor's proposal to strengthen social media legislation will work. People would be able to remove themselves from algorithms which help determine content on their feed, while tech companies who breach the rules would be fined in excess of $100 million. But Liberal leader Angus Taylor claims the current social media ban for under 16s has not been effective.
15: We've long advocated for sensible social media policies, including the social media ban for under 16s, which has failed. We know that there's only been a 4.4% reduction. Now, the implementation of that by Labor has been a dismal failure.
9: The construction industry is demanding urgent action to address a shortfall of 140,000 skilled workers. Master Builders Australia is recommending a tax rebate for apprenticeship wages and recognising thousands of workers with prior training. Chief Executive Danita Warne says it's important to address the structural workforce shortage.
16: That shortage is going to increase by an additional 85,000 people every year until we do something about the workforce shortages in the building and construction industry.
9: And Madonna and Charlie XCX appear to be teasing a mystery collab. Madonna has posted a video saying she's thinking about Charlie, prompting Charlie to reply that she's got something she wants to talk about. Updating sport, and Manus Labuschagne has retained his place in Australia's test squad for next month's tour of South Africa. Chairman of selectors George Bailey says he has faith in the struggling batsman.
17: Not shying away from the fact that we'd like some more runs from Man. That's clear, but we're also confident that he can still make a positive contribution to that squad.
9: A massive blow for the Sydney Swans as they chase AFL Premiership glory. Scans have confirmed a ruptured ACL for captain Callum Mills, and scans have confirmed Wallabies fly half Carter Gordon suffered a broken leg in his side's 28-all draw with Argentina. He's expected to be sidelined for at least 6 weeks.
12: Smooth weather.
9: A bit of cloud about tonight. Temperatures dropping to 7 degrees, becoming cloudy tomorrow with a top of 18. Looking further ahead, partly cloudy for Wednesday before a sunny day on Thursday. 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
18: Brazen daylight firebombing attack of a Torrensville supermarket.
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0: If you're joining us through digital radio, welcome. Hello, it's Karen. We are playing non-stop feel-good music this afternoon. Let's jump straight into some Taylor Dane. Here's I'll Be Your Shelter.
12: 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This is

0: We're keeping the feel-good tunes flowing right across your workday. There's Tears for Fears, Everybody Wants to Rule the World. Also, Mojo Lady and How Good is DeBarge, A Rhythm of the Night. That's a real fave. Hello, it's Karen. If you're giving yourself an early mark, let's take a quick look at what's happening traffic-wise. And then more music and less talk continues with some Steve Winwood.
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2: Waterloo Corner, a car trailer accident on Waterloo Corner Road near Heaslip Road. In Christie Downs, a smash on Flaxmill Road at the Southern Expressway. Cowandella, a smash to Donald Bradford Drive, Brooker Terrace. First Water Main, St Bernard's Road, Church Street, McGill, and Hancock Road, Jane Street, Surrey Downs. The show continues today as well. Slow down around the showgrounds, the limit there, 25 Goodwood Road, Greenhill Road, and Leader Street as well. So any dramas or delays, call the traffic hotline direct, 1300 595 937. That's the latest traffic on Smooth FM Adelaide.
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1: It's a feel-good afternoon here on Smooth. Really glad to have your company. We'll check in on the roads in just a sec. Heidi has a news update, and then Byron's in with more music and less talk for your trip home. Prince, When Doves Cry on the way, plus some Billy Ocean.
2: Rosanna Mangiarelli here on 7 News. 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
13: Adelaide's traffic on Smooth.
14: Elizabeth Downs, a smash on Yorktown Road near Midway Road. Waterloo Corner, a car v trailer accident. Waterloo Corner Road at Heaslip Road. More accidents, Christie Downs, Flaxmill Road at the Southern Expressway overpass. St Donald Rabbit Drive, Brooker Terrace, Cowandilla. And Burswater Mains 2, St Bernard's Road, Church Street, McGill. And Hancock Road, James Street at Surrey Downs. See any dramas or delays? Call the traffic hotline direct, 1300 595 937. That's the latest traffic on Smooth FM Adelaide.
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0: afternoon, I'm Heidi Tiltons. Queensland police have described the confronting scene after a light plane crash south of Brisbane. Two people were killed when the single-engine plane crashed 8 minutes after takeoff in Logan, sparking a grass fire. Chief Superintendent Mel Adams says air crash investigators are still on the scene.
15: It was a very confronting scene, as you can imagine. So our care at the moment is to our emergency service responders and, of course, the family when we can make contact with them and notify them.
0: Aussie travellers are caught up in major flight disruptions after a volcano erupted in Indonesia. Around 170,000 passengers have been affected after volcanic ash forced 8 airports to suspend operations, including Jakarta's main international airport. Qantas has cancelled services to and from Jakarta, including flights from Sydney and Melbourne. The peak body for Superfund members is warning One Nation's plan to boost the take-home pay of renters and mortgage holders could leave Australia worse off. The policy would allow eligible workers to redirect a quarter of their future compulsory super contributions into their pay packet for up to 3 years. But Super Members Council Chief Executive Misha Schubert says dipping into retirement savings to tackle cost of living pressures is a terrible idea.
16: That would make Australians dramatically poorer by retirement. It would lose you those a big chunk of those compounding investment returns. It would push more people then onto the age pension, and that would mean a greater bill for taxpayers, and it risks pushing interest rates even higher.
0: More than 1 million people have been caught up in a major cyber attack on online learning platform MathSpace. The company admits hackers exploited a known security flaw, stealing names, email addresses and account details. And Australia is set to look bigger and a little more tilted on a new world map backed by the United Nations. The UN General Assembly has endorsed the Equal Earth Projection, which shows countries closer to their true relative size. The changes are already attracting plenty of attention online. Updating sport, and Marnus Labuschagne has received a show of faith from selectors included in the 16-player squad for the South Africa series starting later this month. Cooper Connolly, Matthew Kuhneman and Michael Nisa are also named. The series will mark the first time Australia's test side has returned to South Africa since the infamous 2018 ball tampering saga. Geelong has held a light training session this morning as they prepare for their semi-final against Fremantle in Perth. It comes after the Cats extended their winning streak over the weekend to 7 with a victory over Carlton. And Aussie Oscar Piastri has finished 5th at the Italian Grand Prix, which was taken out by Kimi Antonelli.
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0: A bit of cloud about tonight. Temperatures dropping to 7 degrees, becoming cloudy tomorrow with a top of 18. Looking further ahead, partly cloudy for Wednesday before a sunny day on Thursday. 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
17: Brazen daylight firebombing attack at the Torrensville supermarket.
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18: All right, well, I'm hoping now at a bit past five, that is pretty much a Monday working day done for you, and I hope you're well. Byron will be here to join you now. Thank you for being a part of our afternoon at Smooth as we get back into our favourite thing. That is loads of music for you. Great Lionel Richie song now.
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0: Tell you what, when the traffic starts getting a bit tougher for your run home on a Monday afternoon, this is definitely the place to escape and feel good at Smooth FM. More music and less talk with Byron Withian for the run home, and back into it next with a great Kanye song and some Coldplay on the way next week.
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0: Doesn't that sound great from Coldplay? It's Smooth FM with Clocks and Kylie Minogue before that, who I saw post the other day a big farewell to the European summer and hello to footy in Australia. You should be out soon playing the AFL Grand Final. It should be so good. Byron with you here this afternoon. Thank you for joining us as we roll out more music and less of it for you. Before I play ABBA and before we hit the odd octave or few with Mariah Carey for you, if you're in that traffic getting home for a Monday night, let's go and see how that looks for you now, Smooth.
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2: In Elizabeth Downs, a smash on Yorktown Road at Midway Road. A car trailer accident, Waterloo Corner Road, Heathcliff Road at Waterloo Corner. Christie Downs, a smash, Flaxmill Road at the Southern Expressway. Cowandilla, a smash to Donnabrabba Drive, Brooker Terrace. Bellswater Mains, to St Bertus Road, Church Street, McGill. Hancock Road, James Street, Surrey Downs. And as the show continues this evening, remember the limit around the showgrounds is 25. See any dramas or delays, call the traffic hotline direct, 1300 595 937. That's the latest traffic on Smooth FM Adelaide.
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0: Definitely adds well to our run home on a Monday at Smooth FM. Thank you so much for being a part of it too. With Byron with you here to keep you company. After a quick Smooth News update to not only One Direction and some John Farnham, but Taylor Swift's going to help you shake off the day too.
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12: Adelaide's traffic on Smooth.
0: Woodville north of Smash on Woodville Road at Torrens Road. Another in Christie Downs on Flaxmill Road at the Southern Expressway overpass. Burst Water Mains as well as St Bernard's Road, Church Street, McGill. Hancock Road, James Street, Surrey Downs. And as the Royal Show continues this evening, remember to slow down around the showgrounds. The limit there, 25 on Goodwood Road, Greenhill Road and Leader Street. So any dramas or delays, call the traffic hotline direct, 1300 595 937. That's the latest traffic on Smooth FM Adelaide.
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13: Good evening, I'm Heidi Tiltons. One Nation is being accused of fueling inflation with its plan to let workers use some of their super to pay rent or mortgages. Barnaby Joyce says redirecting a quarter of compulsory contributions would ease cost of living pressures, but Treasurer Jim Chalmers says it would drain super balances, putting more pressure on the pension system.
14: This is exactly why One Nation poses an unacceptable and dangerous risk to Australian workers. This will make Australians worse off, not better off, in retirement.
13: Australia's property market remains under pressure despite a slight improvement in auction results over the weekend. Sydney recorded the strongest clearance rate at 57.7%, about 5 points above the national result. Jared Berg from Cotality says the lift comes after a sharp drop in the number of homes being taken to auction.
15: So I think it's still a process of adjustment we're seeing through the market. And, you know, from the broader perspective, a national clearance rate across the combined capitals at 52.7% is still in reasonably weak territory.
13: Hundreds of workers have been stood down by collapsed Sydney property giant Bathler Group as administrators scramble to secure an emergency lifeline. The developer owes creditors around $3.4 billion, with a small group of lenders now discussing a loan to keep the administration running while thousands of unfinished homes hang in the balance. Queensland police are working to formally identify two people killed in a light plane crash south of Brisbane. The Beach Bonanza went down in a paddock at Logan just minutes after taking off from Archerfield Airport, sparking a grass fire. A solo Canadian sailor has been winched to safety by the Navy in a dramatic sea rescue more than 1,000 kilometres off the West Australian coast. A search was triggered after the man travelling from Darwin to Christmas Island failed to make scheduled calls to family. And Bad Bunny is officially halfway to the coveted EGOT. The Puerto Rican superstar has added his first Emmy to his 6 Grammy Awards for his record-breaking Super Bowl halftime show. He now only needs an Oscar and a Tony to complete the set. Updating sport, and the AFL is putting strict new limits on contact training as it steps up efforts to protect players from concussion and repeated head knocks. From the upcoming pre-season, clubs will initially be restricted to 120 minutes of contact work a week, with only half of that allowed to be high intensity. NRL boss Peter Volandis has revealed talks are well advanced for a global round in Asia. The league is reportedly exploring Hong Kong and Japan after the success of its Las Vegas expansion. And Australia's singles campaign at the US Open may be over, but Storm Hunter and Ellen Perez are still flying the flag in the women's doubles.
12: Smooth weather.
13: A bit of cloud about tonight. Temperatures dropping to 7 degrees, becoming cloudy tomorrow with a top of 18. Looking further ahead, partly cloudy for Wednesday before a sunny day on Thursday. 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

0: Yeah, indeed. Shaking it off for a Monday with Taylor Swift at Smooth FM and a whole lot more on the way to make you feel good next.
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0: What a great song from Rick Springfield at Smooth FM. It definitely makes you feel good on the way into Monday night, doesn't it? Jesse's gonna love it. And I'll tell you, Rick's touring around America at the moment, getting a lot of comments on his very buffed physique. He's been ripping his shirt off during his shows, apparently, and looking good. Good on him. Before that, we had the Australia-bound Bruno Mars. Before that, so cool. I'm here next year. I can't wait. Firing with you in to play more music, and I still can we'll do that with the Pointer Sisters. But firstly, another quick check-in on the traffic, which is hopefully by now quietening down a bit for you.
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2: A breakdown, South Road, Torrens Road, Croydon Park, Burst Water Mains 2, Subverdance Road, Church Street, McGill, Hancock Road, Jane Street, Surrey Downs. The show continues this evening as well at Waveville. Slow down around there, the loop at 25, Goodwood Road, Greenhill Road at Leader Street. Ongoing roadworks, 2 on Lower North East Road, Campbelltown and Lonsdale Road at Hallett Cove as well. Plus there's a Canberra 2, Crittenden Road at Findon. See any dramas or delays, call the traffic hotline direct, 1300 595 937. That's the latest traffic on Smooth FM Adelaide.
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0: It's another great song to help make this end of our Monday sound and feel good. And whatever you're doing at this near 7 p.m. point of our night, thank you so much for joining us this morning. Byron, we're here to keep you company, and we'll do that again with a great Madonna song and some Wham on the way in a moment for you.
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0: It's a good song from Queen at Smooth FM, and the big song from Batman before that from Seal as well. So we help you start to wind down for a Monday night. Actually, lots more of that winding down tonight with Cameron Daddo back in the perfect end of our day every night from 9 till midnight here at Smooth. So I hope you join us for that. Byron with you here meantime. The great sound of Elton John and Dua Lipa and the Dream Academy, Life in a Northern Town, on the way next for you at Smooth.
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1: 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Thank you so much for being a part of it too, whatever you're doing at the moment. Byron with you here as we near 8 p.m. and to keep it sounding great next, a little Irish charm from Ronan Keating. It's some definite fun too with the Jacksons on the way at Smooth.
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0: Isn't that sound of Olivia Dean just so smooth? I love that. Coming out to play live in Australia in no time too. On Smooth FM, there's Man I Need with Fire and with you here, heading into Monday night together. On the way to Cameron Daddo, ready to wind you down from 9 till midnight. But before then, Michael Hutchins and Kylie Minogue next for you, Smooth.
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0: Whatever you're doing at this very moment on a Monday night, we're doing our best to make it sound and feel good for you. It's me, the Hem, and I hope it's working too. Heading out towards 9 p.m. with Byron and with here, about to bow out actually and leave you in the company of a very relaxed Cameron Daddo. Into wind the day down nicely and take you through to midnight. Have a great night, I know you will.
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7: 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Thanks so much for joining me. Cam Daddo here with you till midnight. Hope your Monday was kind to you. Spring feels good, doesn't it? Got Casey and JoJo to make sure we end the day on the perfect note. Here's All My Life. 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

0: Music, let's talk. There's a smooth fave if ever there was one. Berlin, Take My Breath Away. Monday night, book club night. If you have a good holiday read, let me know. 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Here's one from listener Ashley. Time Travel for Beginners by best-selling author Jacqueline Moriarty. Not to be confused with her sister, Leanne. Ash got through it in a week, she said. Says it's gorgeous. It left my heart full and happy. And even better, it's an Aussie book. Time Travel for Beginners, Jacqueline Moriarty. Shania Twain's on the way. I'm Cam Daddo. You're on Smooth.
1: Hi, Jane Riley here. Today I'm at the WEA headquarters in Angus Street talking with Leslie Venning. You started over 100 years ago. How have you been so successful over that many years?
2: I think part of our success is moving with the times, changing what courses are available and moving with what's interesting people at the time. 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So as interests change, we change what we're offering.
1: Leslie, I love catching up with you and learning about what's new here at the WEA.
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0: Oh yeah, how's that to edge us through our Monday night together? Cameron Datto here with you on Smooth. Is it, what, late night pickup for the kids after school sport? If you're playing chaperone, stay right here. 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

0: 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Hi, it's Cam Datto. It's lovely to have you enjoying the playlist we're bringing you. Perfect company for anything you're up to, you know, late night stretching, the overnight shift, or tending to your precious hobby. We got the music covered to settle in. I'll get Robbie Williams ready to play right after this. Keep it smooth.
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0: Here we are together. Thank you for keeping me company as we move through another hour of feel-good music here on Smooth. If you're sitting up planning upcoming holidays, hope there's lots of great adventures on the horizon for you and yours. We'll kick off 11 o'clock with Huey Lewis and the news. 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

0: That is a perfect song for this time of night. That's when I think of you, 1927. Little late night reflection, just right for dreaming into how you want the work meeting you have in a couple of days to go, or a conversation you want to have with a friend or a rally. I love a little manifestation time. Cam Dado pressing play on the incredible Celine Dion next. Keep it smooth.
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0: Well, that is us cooked for this Monday, September 7. Hope the music has kept you in fine company. Cameron Daddo saying good night and welcoming in our Tuesday together. Thank you for enjoying the smooth tunes. I'll be back tomorrow night from 9. Till then, your Monday night Cam Dad joke. I let a few fly yesterday for Father's Day. I get a hall pass for that. Tonight? Well, here we go. Why do seagulls fly over the sea? If they flew over the bay, they would be baygulls. As always. I just got it. Dream big. Smooth.
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4: Hi, Jane Riley here. Today I'm at the WEA headquarters in Angus Street talking with Leslie Venning, their CEO. You've got special crocheting classes.
5: That's right. A lot of those crafts are coming back. Quilting is another one, knitting, crocheting.
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5: 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It's getting out of the house. It's keeping your mind active. 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
5: Good morning. A burst water main in Surrey Downs on Hancock Road near Jane Street. That is speeds at 40 affecting outbound there. The Royal Adelaide Show continues later this morning, so be mindful of speed restrictions in and around Wayville, including 25 both ways through parts of Greenhill Road and Goodwood Road. They'll be in place from 9 a.m. Check your speed, Blacks Road, Gillis Plains. See any dramas or delays, call the traffic hotline direct 1300 595 937. That's the latest traffic on Smith FM Adelaide.
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6: Good morning, I'm Maham Kashani. Australia is set to tip almost $1 billion into Solomon Islands as part of a new treaty, according to a leaked text message. The package would include support for education and security as the federal government races to get the treaty signed in the coming weeks while Prime Minister Matthew Wale remains in power. The eruption of Indonesian volcano Mount Anak Krakatoa has spewed clouds of ash over parts of the island nation, halting flights in and out of Jakarta. More than 340,000 passengers have been left stranded across Indonesia. Qantas has confirmed flights between Bali and Australian airports haven't been affected, and no Virgin Australia flights between Bali and Australia have been impacted either. The federal government has quietly shelved a 2023 promise to implement national packaging standards aimed at curbing plastics waste, citing concern for increasing cost of living pressures. And British art rock titans Radiohead will return to Australia in 2027 to play their first concerts in the country in 15 years. Updating sport. Geelong veteran Mark Blitzarves says it was an easy decision to sign on with the Cats for a 15th season in the AFL. The 35-year-old midfielder continues to play a key role this season as Geelong prepares for a semi-final match against Fremantle in Perth on Friday. And Cricket Australia is set to proceed with the partial privatisation of the Big Bash League despite opposition from New South Wales and Queensland. States will be allowed to explore sell-offs of 49% in their BBL franchises. A formal announcement is expected to be made by Cricket Australia today in concert with several of Australia's cricket stars.
7: Tick off your morning to-do list at BP with barista coffee and breakfast snacks. Turn into BP and it's tick done.
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6: Becoming cloudy with a top of 18 degrees, slightly overcast tomorrow and 16, sunny Friday, partly cloudy Saturday. And that's the latest on Smooth.
8: Good morning. 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It's the More Music Breakfast Show. Hi, it's Kelly Golding here. Lots of feel-good music to get your morning started, or you might be winding up if you're listening at work this morning already. John Parsoon, this is Shakira.
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0: It's the More Music Breakfast Show. This is Smooth Adelaide, Kelly Golding this morning. It is great to have your company. Maham's back. She's in next with the latest news. I've got more music after six. More favourites to kickstart the morning. Top of 18 today in Adelaide.
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1: Adelaide's traffic on Smooth.
8: Got ourselves a burst water main in Surrey Downs on Hancock Road near James Street. Speeds at 40 outbound. The show continues later this morning, so be mindful of speed restrictions in and around Wayville, including 25 both ways through parts of Greenhill Road and Goodwood Road. They'll be in place from 9 this morning. Slow down for a speed camera at Blacks Road, Gillis Plains and Judd Road, Elizabeth. See any dramas or delays? Call the traffic hotline direct 1300 595 937. That's the latest traffic on Smith FM Adelaide.
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9: Good morning, I'm Maham Kashani. The alleged killers of two Australian surfers and an American at a Mexican surfing spot in 2024 have gone on trial in the border resort where the three were murdered. The Australian brothers, Jake and Callum Robinson, aged 30 and 33 respectively, and their 30-year-old American friend, Jack Carter Road, were shot dead after being robbed in Baja California. Three men are on trial for homicide. The girlfriend of one of the accused was sentenced to 20 years in prison last year after admitting she instigated the robbery. Australia and Solomon Islands have reached an in-principle agreement on a major new treaty, with Canberra preparing to commit more than $980 million in additional funding, according to a leaked text message. The package would include support for education and security as Australia moves to lock in the deal, while Prime Minister Matthew Wale remains in power. Negotiations are understood to be close to complete, with the treaty potentially signed within weeks. Energy retailers have warned a push to protect struggling households from having their power cut off could leave families deeper in debt. The National Energy Regulator will this week implement changes to make it harder for electricity companies to disconnect customers who fall behind on their bills. But retailers say protection from disconnection doesn't make their bills any cheaper and could actually leave them worse off in the long run. And most young Australians are still interested in having children, despite what the nation's steep decline in fertility rates suggest, but their family plans are affected by their worry about the future. A longitudinal study of about 8,000 people in Generation Z has found young people are showing a strong interest in forming families, but social cohesion, environmental degradation, and trust in public institutions such as hospitals, police, and legal systems are affecting their choices. Updating sport. Sydney captain Callum Mills will miss the remainder of this year's AFL Finals campaign and the majority of next season as scans confirm an ACL tear in his right knee. Mills is set to meet with a specialist to determine a date for surgery. And ARL Commission Chairman Peter Vallandi says NRL players are being dishonest about the confusion around set restarts. The topic of set restarts is set to dominate the NRL finals after Melbourne star Harry Grant claimed widespread frustration from players at the weekend.
10: Tick off your morning to-do list at BP with barista coffee and breakfast snacks. Turn into BP and it's tick done.
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9: Becoming cloudy with a top of 18 degrees, slightly overcast tomorrow and 16, sunny Friday, partly cloudy Saturday. And that's the latest on Smooth.
0: Good morning, welcome to Tuesday. It is the More Music Breakfast Show. It's Kelly Golding here with all the feel-good music you need to get the morning started. D-Ream soon, let's get right into it. The Stars, Simply Red on Smooth.
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0: Thanks for choosing Smooth for your Tuesday morning. It's Dee Ream. Things can only get better at 18 past 6. Hi, it's Kelly Golding. The More Music Breakfast Show, a top of 18, becoming cloudy today. 9 degrees outside at the moment. Not bad. Looks like a nice morning out there. We'll check those roads. The Bee Gees next on Smooth.
1: Adelaide's traffic on Smooth.
2: Got a burst water main in Surrey Downs on Hancock Road near Jane Street. Speeds at 40 affecting outbound there. Got the show continuing later this morning, so be mindful of speed restrictions in and around Wavell, including 25 both ways through parts of Greenhill and Goodwood Road. They'll be in place from 9 this morning. Just be sure to check your speed, Judd Road, Elizabeth and Northeast Road, St Agnes. See any dramas or delays, call the traffic hotline direct 1300 595 937. That's the latest traffic on Smith FM Adelaide. We'll be right back.

0: We are playing more music and less talk for breakfast. This is Smooth Adelaide with the Human League for Tuesday. Welcome to it, the 8th of September. 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
1: Adelaide's traffic on Smooth.
10: Watch out for a burst water main, Surrey Downs, Hancock Road near James Street. Speeds at 40 outbound there. Got the show continuing later this morning, so be mindful of speed restrictions in and around Waveville, including 25 both ways through parts of Greenhill and Goodwood Road. They'll be in place from 9 this morning. And just be sure to check your speed, Martins Road, Parafield Gardens, and the North-South Motorway, Dry Creek. See any dramas or delays, call the traffic hotline direct 1300 595 937. That's the latest traffic on Smith FM Adelaide.
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13: Good morning, I'm Mahunka Shani. The devastated parents of two Australian brothers killed during a surf road trip in Mexico have arrived at court to face their son's alleged killers for the first time. Perth brothers Jake and Callum Robinson and their friend Jack Carter Road were allegedly gunned down during a robbery in 2024. Deborah and Martin Robinson say they've made the journey to Mexico because they believed their sons would want them to be there. Australia and Solomon Islands have reached an in-principle agreement on a major new treaty, with Canberra preparing to commit more than $980 million in additional funding, according to a leaked text message. The package would include support for education and security as Australia moves to lock in the deal while Prime Minister Matthew Wale remains in power. A record-breaking El Niño weather event this summer could push food prices up. Experts say the predicted hot and dry conditions is one of the key issues which will affect food pricing over the next 12 months. The Bureau of Meteorology has forecast El Niño will peak in late spring or summer. And British art rock titans Radiohead will return to Australia in 2027 to play their first concerts in the country in 15 years. The tour will see the band play 16 shows across Perth, Melbourne and Sydney in May next year. Registration for ticket access is open up until Thursday evening. Updating sport. Geelong veteran Mark Bitsarves has signed on with the Cats for a 15th season in the AFL. The 35-year-old midfielder continues to play a key role this season as Geelong prepares for a semi-final match against Fremantle in Perth on Friday. Scans have revealed Swans captain Callum Mills has ruptured the ACL in his right knee. Mills went down with the injury during Sydney's upset of the Brisbane Lions on Saturday. The 29-year-old has been ruled out of this year's AFL finals and could potentially miss the entire 2027 season. And the BBL will be partially privatised in what looms as one of the most significant shake-ups of Australian cricket in decades. Cricket Australia is set to make a formal announcement today, despite opposition from New South Wales and Queensland.
16: Tick off your morning to-do list at BP with barista coffee and breakfast snacks. Turn into BP and it's tick done.
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13: Becoming cloudy with the top of 18 degrees, slightly overcast tomorrow and 16, sunny Friday, partly cloudy Saturday. And that's the latest on Smooth.
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0: It's the More Music Breakfast Show. This is Smooth Adelaide, Frankie Valli Greece for your Tuesday. If you're wanting to make the trek to the Gabba Saturday night to see the Crows take on the Lions in the second semi-final, there are still limited tickets available online, ticketmaster.com.au. 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You might want to jump in the car, do a roadie. It's always fun, isn't it? We will check those roads soon. Carly Rae Jepsen on the way next here at Smooth.
1: Adelaide's traffic on Smooth.
2: Watch out for a burst water main, Surrey Downs on Hancock Road near James Street. That has speeds at 40 affecting outbound there. The Royal Adelaide Show continues later this morning, so be mindful of speed restrictions in and around Wavell, including 25 both ways through parts of Greenhill and Goodwood Road. They'll be in place from 9 this morning. Slow down for a speed camera, Grand Junction Road, Hope Valley. See any dramas or delays? Call the traffic hotline direct 1300 595 937. That's the latest traffic on Smith FM Adelaide.

0: It's the More Music Breakfast Show. I say a little prayer, Diana King, for your Tuesday morning. Hi, it's Kelly Golding here. Becoming cloudy 18 today. Finding up at midweek, sunny on Thursday 19, 21 Friday. 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
1: Adelaide's traffic on Smooth.
10: Watch out for a crash at the moment in Salisbury South Main North Road near Nilex Avenue. A burst water main in Surrey Downs on Hancock Road near Jane Street. That is speeds at 40 outbound. Got the show continuing later this morning, so be mindful of speed restrictions in and around Wayville, including 25 bikeways through parts of Greenhill and Goodwood Road. They'll be in place from 9 this morning. See any dramas or delays, call the traffic hotline direct 1300 595 937. That's the latest traffic on Smith FM Adelaide.
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11: Good morning, I'm Maham Kashani. The murder trial for three men accused of killing two Australian brothers in Mexico is underway. The parents of Jake and Callum Robinson have travelled to the country to be in court during the proceedings. Their mother, Deborah, has told Nine her sons would have wanted her there.
12: How important is it to be here today, Deborah?
13: Very important. We're doing this because we believe Callum and Jake would want us to be here.
11: Federal senators will consider new legislation to bolster the government's under-16 social media ban. Labor wants to amend the bill to give the eSafety Commissioner more power to scrutinise platforms. The government is also preparing to unveil its draft digital duty of care legislation today. Energy retailers have warned a push to protect struggling households from having their power cut off could leave families deeper in debt. The National Energy Regulator will this week implement changes to make it harder for electricity companies to disconnect customers who fall behind on their bills. Firefighters are warning dangerous conditions will continue in Queensland this week. Multiple blazes have ignited in the hot, dry weather in recent days. One blaze closed the Burnett Highway for several hours yesterday, while another in Ipswich came dangerously close to homes. And Australia's oldest woman has passed away at the age of 112. Lorna Henstridge was born in Adelaide in 1914. She has three kids, seven grandkids and nine great-grandkids. She lived independently until the age of 105. Updating sport. Jack Viney has been told by Melbourne to explore a trade. Demons club bosses telling the 32-year-old opportunities would be limited for him next season if he stays. The North Queensland Cowboys are preparing their defence ahead of a judiciary hearing tonight. Lock forward Ruben Cotter is pleading not guilty to a careless high tackle charge, which threatens to rule him out of Friday night's elimination final against the Rabbitohs. And at the US Open, 8th seed Iga Swiatek has bowed out in the fourth round with a shock loss to Olympic champion Qinwen Zhang.
14: Tick off your morning to-do list at BP with barista coffee and breakfast snacks. Turn into BP and it's tick done.
1: Smooth weather.
11: Becoming cloudy with a top of 18 degrees. Slightly overcast tomorrow and 16. Sunny Friday, partly cloudy Saturday. And that's the latest on Smooth.
0: Good morning, it's the More Music Breakfast Show. 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Kelly Golding for your Tuesday. Let's get right back into the music. Here's Lionel Richie.
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0: Thanks for choosing Smooth for your Tuesday. It's Soft Cell, Tainted Love, bringing the feel good to our morning routine. Hope yours is going well. 18 becoming cloudy today. If you are heading into work this morning on the roads, we'll check them in a sec. Casey and the Sunshine Band for the drive on Smooth.
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2: A couple of crashes for that drive into work. Kilburn Churchill Road at Grand Junction Road, Salisbury South Main North Road near Nilex Avenue, Burstwater Main Surrey Downs Hancock Road near James Street 40 outbound. And the show continues later this morning. Be mindful of speed restrictions in and around Waverley, including 25 both ways through parts of Greenhill and Goodwood Road. They'll be in place from 9 this morning. See any dramas or delays? Call the traffic hotline direct 1300 595 937. That's the latest traffic on Smith FM Adelaide. We'll be right back.

0: what a playlist for the drive into work this morning. This is Smooth Adelaide with Adele and Robbie Williams in there too. We are feeling good. It's always nice when the sun is shining. 18 becoming cloudy today though. Sunny later on this week, 19 and 21. Beautiful weekend on the way. Looking forward to it. News is next. Back soon with Michael Jackson.
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7: For that drive into work, we have a couple of crashes at the moment. Kilburn Churchill Road at Grand Junction Road, Salisbury South Main North Road near Nilex Avenue, Burstwater Main Surrey Downs Hancock Road near James Street, 40 outbound there. Got the show continuing later this morning, so be mindful of speed restrictions in and around Waveville, including 25 both ways through parts of Greenhill and Goodwood Road. They'll be in place from 9 this morning. See any dramas or delays, call the traffic hotline direct 1300 595 937. That's the latest traffic on Smith FM Adelaide.
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15: Good morning, I'm Maham Kashani. A trial is underway in Mexico this morning for the men accused of killing Australian brothers Jake and Callum Robinson. The brothers and their American friend Jack Carter Road were killed on a surfing trip in Baja California along Mexico's Pacific coast 2 years ago. Three men have been charged with aggravated homicide. Australia could provide close to $1 billion in support for the Solomon Islands under a new treaty. A leaked text message reveals the two countries have reached an in-principle agreement, which would include support for education, security and development. Australia is moving to lock in a deal while Solomon's Prime Minister Matthew Wale remains in power. Australia's Council of Small Business Organisations wants the government to consult the sector before legislating new rules for social media algorithms. The government is expected to unveil draft digital duty of care laws today, aiming to give users more control over the content in their feeds. And British art rock titans Radiohead will return to Australia in 2027 to play their first concerts in the country in 15 years. The tour will see the band play 16 shows across Perth, Melbourne and Sydney in May next year. Fans can register for ticket access now, with registration to close on Thursday evening. Updating sport. Melbourne wants to trade out Premiership midfielder Jack Viney in the firm belief he won't be fit in the midfield unit next season. News Corp reports the Demons have strongly encouraged him to explore a move to a new home for 2027 after battling serious injuries this year. Geelong veteran Mark Bitsarves says it was an easy decision to sign on with the Cats for a 15th season in the AFL. The 35-year-old midfielder continues to play a key role this season as Geelong prepares for a semi-final match against Fremantle in Perth on Friday. He says he doesn't know when he'll hang up the boots.
16: I'm sort of planning for every year now to be my last year and seeing how it goes. So I know it can end pretty quickly and your body feels good and then 1 week it doesn't, then you can just fall off a cliff a bit. So I'm really aware of that and always planning for life after footy.
15: And Cricket Australia is set to proceed with the partial privatisation of the BBL despite opposition from New South Wales and Queensland.
17: Tick off your morning to-do list at BP with barista coffee and breakfast snacks. 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Done.
14: Smooth weather.
15: Becoming cloudy with the top of 18 degrees. Slightly overcast tomorrow and 16. Sunny Friday, partly cloudy Saturday. And that's the latest on Smooth.
0: Thanks, Maham. 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

0: Feeling good on smooth for Tuesday morning, Young Hearts Run Free. Kelly Golding here at 7:49. Coming up on Thursday's Are You OK Day. Great chance to have a conversation with a colleague or a friend, check in, ask if they're doing all right. If you struggle with those kind of conversations, they have some suggestions on their website, areyouok.org.au. It's worth checking out. We will check those roads atop of 18 in Adelaide today. Phil Collins on the way.
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2: With our drive into work, we have a couple of crashes at the moment. Kilburn Churchill Road near Grand Junction Road, Salisbury South Main North Road near Nilex Avenue, Burstwater Main Surrey Downs, Hancock Road near Jane Street 40 outbound. And we got the show continuing today, so be mindful of speed restrictions in and around Wayville, including 25 both ways through parts of Greenhill and Goodwood Road. They'll be in place from 9 this morning. See any dramas or delays, call the traffic hotline direct 1300 595 937. That's the latest traffic on Smith FM Adelaide.

0: push the button, these Sugar Babes on Smooth for Tuesday, bringing the feel-good to the drive into work. You might be on the way to school drop-off. We'll check the roads too in a moment. Mahan's in with the latest news. And then more feel-good music after 8. 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
1: Adelaide's traffic on Smooth.
15: For that driving to work, we have a crash in Croydon Park on the north-south motorway underpass near Torrens Road. Also, Kilburn Churchill Road at Grand Junction Road, Salisbury South Main North Road near Nilex Avenue, Burst Water Main Surrey Downs Hancock Road near James Street 40 outbound. And we got the Royal Adelaide Show continuing shortly, so be mindful of speed restrictions in and around Wayville, including 25 both ways through parts of Greenhill and Goodwood Road. They'll be in place from 9 this morning. See any dramas or delays, call the traffic hotline direct 1300 595 937. That's the latest traffic on Smith FM Adelaide.
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17: Good morning, I'm Maham Kashani. The alleged killers of two Australian surfers and an American at a Mexican surfing spot in 2024 have gone on trial in the border resort where the three were murdered. Australian brothers Jake and Callum Robinson, aged 30 and 33 respectively, and their 30-year-old American friend Jack Carter-Rode were shot dead after being robbed in Baja California. Three men are on trial for aggravated homicide. Australia could provide close to $1 billion in support for the Solomon Islands under a new treaty. A leaked text message reveals the two countries have reached an in-principle agreement, which would include support for education, security and development. Australia is moving to lock in a deal while Solomon's Prime Minister Matthew Wale remains in power. Energy retailers have warned a push to protect struggling households from having their power cut off could leave families deeper in debt. The National Energy Regulator will this week implement changes to make it harder for electricity companies to disconnect customers who fall behind on their bills. And King Charles has written to government and military officials clarifying Prince Harry and his wife Meghan are no longer members of the royal family. The Duke and Duchess of Sussex recently moved back to the UK 6 years after moving to California. The letter says they're not to be addressed as Royal Highness and are akin to private citizens with some charitable interests. Updating sport. Sydney will be without captain Callum Mills for the rest of the AFL finals and much of next year, with scans confirming he has torn his ACL. Mills' right knee gave way in the opening quarter of Saturday's upset win over Brisbane. Cricket Australia is forging ahead with plans to privatise the Big Bash League. The move will allow states to explore selling off 49% stakes in their teams. New South Wales and Queensland have long argued private equity will just be a sugar hit and a broader restructure is needed. Tasmania, Victoria and WA support the decision. And six-time Grand Slam champion Iga Świątek is out of the US Open in a shock defeat to qualifier Zheng Qinwen.
18: Tick off your morning to-do list at BP with barista coffee and breakfast snacks. Turn into BP and it's tick done.
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17: Becoming cloudy with a top of 18 degrees, slightly overcast tomorrow and 16, sunny Friday, partly cloudy Saturday. And that's the latest on Smooth.
0: Thanks, Maham. It is the More Music Breakfast Show. Thanks for choosing Smooth. 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You might have the day off heading along to the show. theshow.com.au. 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

0: Desiree on Smooth Adelaide, back to back with INXS. Need You Tonight. What a song to have on for the drive into work. Hope you enjoyed that one. Kelly Golding here, 18, becoming cloudy today. It's beautiful out there this morning. Coming up Thursday, Practical Magic 2 hits cinemas, and we have tickets for you and three friends to head along in You and Three for Free. All you have to do is jump online to the Smooth Player app or smooth.com.au to enter. You can catch Sandra Bullock and Nicole Kidman as they return as the iconic Owen sister witches. They're doing lots of press at the moment, aren't they? We'll check those roads back soon with ABBA, if we could talk. It's Dancing Queen.
1: Adelaide's traffic on Smooth.
2: Quite a few crashes on our roads at the moment. Leawood Gardens on the freeway down track near the tunnels. Elizabeth North, Tolmer Road near Main North Road. Croydon Park on the North South Motorway underpass near Torrens Road. And also Kilburn, Churchill Road at Grand Junction Road. And Salisbury South, Main North Road near Nilex Avenue. There's more main atop this off. Surrey Downs on Hancock Road near Jane Street, 40 outbound. See any dramas or delays? Call the traffic hotline direct 1300 595 937. That's the latest traffic on Smith FM Adelaide.

0: great song for the drive into work this morning. Playing more music and less talk. It's Kelly Golding here with the More Music Breakfast Show. Becoming cloudy. 18. No, we want this sun. It will return Thursday. 19. 21 Friday. Warming up to 23 for the weekend. Don't we love that? News is next.
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13: It is crash after crash after crash for that drive into work. Modbury North, McIntyre Road near Montague Road, Lonsdale Dyson Road near O'Sullivan Beach Road, Leawood Gardens on, yep, you guessed it, the freeway down track near the tunnels, Elizabeth North, Tommel Road near Main North Road, Croydon Park on the north-south motorway underpass near Torrens Road, Kilburn Churchill Road near Grand Junction Road and Salisbury South Main North Road. See any dramas or delays, call the traffic hotline direct 1300 595 937. That's the latest traffic on Smith FM Adelaide.
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11: Good morning, I'm Maham Kashani. The devastated parents of two Australian brothers killed during a surf road trip in Mexico have arrived at court to face their sons' alleged killers for the first time. Perth brothers Jake and Callum Robinson and their friend Jack Carter Road were allegedly gunned down during a robbery in 2024. Deborah and Martin Robinson say they've made the journey to Mexico because they believed their sons would want them to be there. Australia and Solomon Islands have reached an in-principle agreement on a major new treaty, with Canberra preparing to commit more than $980 million in additional funding, according to a leaked text message. The package would include support for education, security and development, as Australia moves to lock in the deal while Prime Minister Matthew Wale remains in power. Labor will release draft legislation today which would allow users to opt in or out of algorithms that tailor their social media feed. Under the changes, tech companies who breach the rules would face fines in excess of $100 million. The opposition has accused the Albanese government of using the reforms to deflect attention from other key issues. Nationals leader Matt Canavan has told News 24 it's just a smokescreen.
15: I'm deeply sceptical giving any government the power to decide what you read on your phone. I don't trust big tech companies either, but I trust big government just about as much.
11: And British art rock titans Radiohead will return to Australia in 2027 to play their first concerts in the country in 15 years. The tour will see the band play 16 shows across Perth, Melbourne and Sydney in May next year. Registration for ticket access is open up until Thursday evening. Updating sport. The Demons have encouraged Jack Viney to find a new club for 2027. News Corp reports club bosses have told the 32-year-old senior opportunities would be limited for him next season if he remained at Melbourne. Viney, who has turned down rival advances in recent years, is understood to be disappointed by the decision and will weigh up his next steps. And Cricket Australia is forging ahead with plans to privatise the BBL despite opposition from New South Wales and Queensland. The move will allow states to explore selling off 49% stakes in their teams. A formal announcement is expected to be made today.
16: Tick off your morning to-do list at BP with barista coffee and breakfast snacks. Turn into BP and it's tick done.
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11: Becoming cloudy with a top of 18 degrees, slightly overcast tomorrow and 16, sunny Friday, partly cloudy Saturday. And that's the latest on Smooth.
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2: Thank you for coming home. Sorry that the chairs are all warm. I left them here. I could.

0: Spandau Ballet on Smooth, it's Gold, playing more music and less talk for breakfast. 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Thanks for choosing Smooth. Becoming cloudy, 18 in Adelaide today. We'll check the roads next. Mark Morrison on the way.
1: Adelaide's traffic on Smooth.
2: It is crash after crash after crash for that drive into work. Modbury North, McIntyre Road near Montague Road, Lonsdale Dyson Road near O'Sullivan Beach Road, Leawood Gardens on, yep, you guessed it, the freeway down track near the tunnels, Elizabeth North, Tomal Road near Main North Road, Croydon Park on the north-south motorway underpass near Torrens Road, Kilburn Churchill Road near Grand Junction Road and Salisbury South Main North Road. See any dramas or delays, call the traffic hotline direct 1300 595 937. That's the latest traffic on Smith FM Adelaide.

0: Gearing us up for Smooth's Old School Disco back this Friday night at 7. Amy Stewart, knock on wood for your Tuesday. It's Kelly Godding here handing you over to Ty Frost. More feel-good music after 9.
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13: G'day there, Swagger. Crashes to look out for this morning. One at O'Halloran Hill. Three cars involved in this one on the Southern Expressway. Delays inbound near Majors Road heading down the hill. Leawood Gardens, a multi-car crash on the freeway near the tunnels. Delays inbound. And Modbury North, a smash with big delays. Montague Road near McIntyre Road. Leawood Morning, Canberra to look out for. Port Wakefield Road, Mawson Lakes. And that is there right now. Any dramas or delays, call the traffic hotline direct 1300 595 937. That's the latest traffic on Smooth FM Adelaide.
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14: Good morning, I'm Maham Kashani. The murder trial for three men accused of killing two Australian brothers in Mexico is underway. The parents of Jake and Callum Robinson have travelled to the country to be in court during the proceedings. Their mother, Deborah, has told Nine her sons would have wanted her there.
15: How important is it to be here today, Deborah?
16: Very important. We're doing this because we believe Callum and Jake would want us to be here.
14: Federal senators will consider new legislation to bolster the government's under-16 social media ban. Labor wants to amend the bill to give the eSafety Commissioner more power to scrutinise platforms. The government is also preparing to unveil its draft digital duty of care legislation today. Energy retailers have warned a push to protect struggling households from having their power cut off could leave families deeper in debt. The National Energy Regulator will this week implement changes to make it harder for electricity companies to disconnect customers who fall behind on their bills. Firefighters are warning dangerous conditions will continue in Queensland this week. Multiple blazes have ignited in the hot, dry weather in recent days. One blaze closed the Burnett Highway for several hours yesterday, while another in Ipswich came dangerously close to homes. And Australia's oldest woman has passed away at the age of 112. Lorna Henstridge was born in Adelaide in 1914. She has three kids, seven grandkids and nine great-grandkids. She lived independently until the age of 105. Updating sport. Jack Viney has been told by Melbourne to explore a trade. Demons club bosses telling the 32-year-old opportunities would be limited for him next season if he stays. In the NRL, the North Queensland Cowboys are preparing their defence ahead of a judiciary hearing tonight. Lock forward Ruben Cotter's pleading not guilty to a careless high tackle charge, which threatens to rule him out of Friday night's elimination final against the Rabbitohs. And six-time Grand Slam champion Iga Świątek is out of the US Open in a shock defeat to qualifier Jung Kinwen.
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1: Smooth weather.
14: Becoming cloudy with a top of 18 degrees. Slightly overcast tomorrow and 16. Sunny Friday, partly cloudy Saturday. And that's the latest on Smooth.
18: Thank you, Maham. And I do note that with that sunshine on Friday, we're getting up to 21 degrees. Real nice. This is Adelaide's home of feel-good music. G'day, your Ty.
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